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Cadillac Cruz and for Vicky. Everybody's filling in for everybody. 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Phone number's 888-787-1995. You need anything, song request, shout out? 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
8: 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And she had her new perfume in her hand, and she said, "Honey, do you want some of my perfume?" And then she goes, "Smell my neck." And I was like, "Dolly, I have just cried for the last 20 minutes. I am afraid I'm going to snot on you."
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1: I had tears everywhere and like snot everywhere because I was crying. And she walked over to me and she had her new perfume in her hand. And she said, "Honey, do you want some of my perfume?" 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And I was like, "Dolly, I have just cried for the last 20 minutes. I am afraid I'm going to snot on you."
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0: Always good to hear some classic Tracy Byrd, Texas Country at 99.5 The Wolf. It's Cadillac Cruising for Vicky. Check in tonight, 888-787-1995. What are you doing, Anna?
1: I'm driving home. 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
3: 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Kane Brown's going to be at the Choctaw Casino and Resort in Durant, Oklahoma. 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
18: I kind of think I would like to say that I will be kind of a strict dad. Just kind of like, ain't home by 10, we have some problems. But I was also that idiot kid who dropped somebody off 5 minutes late, 10 minutes late, an hour late, and I knew there'd be repercussions.

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1: Obviously, when you get nominated for awards, it's nice when you win them. But at the same time, I don't ever think about trying to win an award, and I always have to put that out there. You know, I just want to make the best music possible.

0: Country star Miranda Lambert really loves her fans at shows. In fact, she can even get overwhelmed by it.
1: They sing every word to every song, not just singles, you know, album cuts. And it's just a feeling of, wow, this is why I do this in the first place. I mean, it takes you back to the first time that you're on stage for four people singing over beer bottles. But then you're like, wow, I've come to this, and people really know me and know my music. And I don't know, it just sometimes overwhelms me.

If you love you some Caitlin Bott, she's going to perform Poolside Village, Dallas, a week from Sunday. You could be there with your bestie. 8:40, I got free tickets. I'll have you call in to win those in just a bit. 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Come on, Lou.

0: Got a couple legends hanging out tonight. The King there. You got the Wolf here. Texas Country. Call it the Night Wolf. It's Cadillac Cruise. And for Vicky, 888-787-1995. Let's get over to Plano. What are y'all doing?
1: Oh, nothing. We're just sitting by the pool drinking some cocktails.
2: 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Go ahead.
1: No, go ahead.
2: God, we suck at this. We just had a talk rack.
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14: 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And she walked over to me and she had her new perfume in her hand. And she said, "Honey, do you want some of my perfume?" 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And I was like, "Dolly, I have just cried for the last 20 minutes. I am afraid I'm going to snot on you."
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1: He's just so inspiring. The experience of being on that tour for so long, and the relationships and the fan base, and just being a sponge and soaking all of that up.

0: What do you suppose the first thing country star Blake Shelton does after he records a song?
1: When I complete a recording, normally the first place I listen to it is just on my iPhone, believe it or not. I think you can really tell a lot about a mix and the song if you can hear it on that tiny little speaker, and if it jumps out at you, that's usually the first place I listen to it. And I know that's weird, but I feel like if you can make something sound incredible on that little tiny speaker, then you've really done something.

0: 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It's almost here. Hump day, pump day.
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Y'all, that Megan Maroney concert, sneak it up fast. She will be here a week from Friday. AAC right down here with us in Victory Park. Free tickets all day tomorrow, 8:40, 12:40, and 4:40. 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

So I'm going to need our Rangers to win a game so I can play this song for them. I Got Better from Morgan Wallen. We're on a 6-game losing streak, y'all. Up 2-0 over the Giants right now. And if you want to go to the ballpark tomorrow, first pitch at 1:35, it's the Wolf.

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0: It grows on me a little bit more every time I hear it. Chevy Silverado from Bailey Zimmerman. At Texas Country, 99.5 The Wolf, it's Cadillac Cruise. Thank you for having us on. If you want to see Caitlin Butts as a part of the Deep End Pool Series at the Village Dallas Pool, this is going to be on August 16th. 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Call me right now, 888-787-1995. I'll take caller 20. 888-787-1995. You want to see Caitlin Butts poolside. Good luck.
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7: 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I think Brad was a big Guns N' Roses fan. It runs the gamut, and I think you can kind of see that when you come see our show and hear our whole like body of work and all our songs. We cover all the bases, I think.
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12: I'm very happy to be the first woman to have a bar on Broadway. And my friend and designer, Farrah Queen from Oklahoma, came and helped me put my stamp on this place because I really wanted to make sure that it had some girl vibes and obviously a rhinestone saddle because everyone needs one of those. But I definitely have seen since I've been going down there, all the girls doing exactly what I was hoping they would do, which was come there and party and have a place to feel safe and happy and really go honky-tonkin'.

0: Country star Blake Shelton just loves being wherever his wife is.
1: She comes to Oklahoma, and it's not like this now, but at first, she had to have felt like, where am I? What is this place? And the same with me. You know, I go to LA and it's like, what is this place? Like, how do I fit in here? And I would still feel that way if she wasn't there, you know? And I think the same thing with her when she comes to Oklahoma. It's just, that's what completes the journey for us, is it's just as long as we're together, it really doesn't matter.

I was thinking to cool off tomorrow, you really don't have to go spend a bunch of money at like Hurricane Harbor or whatever. We used to make slip and slides in the front yard. Had the best time doing that. 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

So I've been a Dallas Cowboys fan my whole life. I'm not one of these bandwagon fans. I'm certainly not one of these fans like, we're going to the Super Bowl every year. Now, a little more realistic than that, but I am pumped. Got that first preseason game against Seattle in about 11 days. 99.5 The Wolf.

0: Always great to hear some throwback Diamond Rio on Texas Country 99.5 The Wolf. It's Cadillac Cruise, and for Vicky, I'm at 888-787-1995. Let me get up to Frisco. Avery, you were cracking me up. You said you and your man broke up. What was one of the reasons?
1: Because he didn't like your station, but I did. So we would always get into arguments about it. So he's gone now, and I can listen to him as much as I want.
0: Well, God, the big bad wolf over here breaking up relationships. Damn.
1: I know. You didn't think you were that big, huh?
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Well, we have gas. The good kind, though. The kind that fills up your gas tank. Hump Day Pump Day is back tomorrow, y'all. Big shout-out to Matt Albrook, the Texas Law Dog, for doing this. 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

Hi there, it's Cadillac Cruz, and for Vicky doing that Night Wolf thing, Texas Country 99.5 The Wolf. 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
14: 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It's impossible to describe, other than it's just perfect and it's amazing.

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1: When I complete a recording, normally the first place I listen to it is just on my iPhone, believe it or not. I think you can really tell a lot about a mix and the song if you can hear it on that tiny little speaker, and if it jumps out at you, that's usually the first place I listen to it. And I know that's weird, but I feel like if you can make something sound incredible on that little tiny speaker, then you've really done something.

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0: What's going on, man?
1: Hey, right now we are pre-gaming to celebrate my friend Ida's 21st birthday.
0: Yeah, and on a random Tuesday night, y'all ain't scared. What up, Ida?
1: What up, Ida?
0: Where are we partying tonight? Where am I buying shots?
1: West 7th in Fort Worth.
0: Ooh, I love me some West 7th. Y'all have fun. Can't get enough of this Jody Messina song. 99.5 The Wolf.

I guess it's Turn Up Tuesday. What up to Kelsey and her friends on their way to Cowboys Red River? Do a little dancing, do a little drinking. God, do these people have jobs? Go out and get drunk, I guess. Good luck with the hangover tomorrow, if you do got to go to work. But y'all have fun. Got your Tim McGraw on The Wolf.

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It's Cadillac Cruise. 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

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I gotta be honest, I didn't like this Cole Wetzel song at first, but it really grew on me. If you like Jesse Murph, he did a version with her. It's good too. 99.5 The Wolf.

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0: Oh, man, how many times around that Billy Bob's dance floor to that song? What a classic. Brooks and Dunn, Texas Country, 99.5 The Wolf. It's Cadillac Cruise. What's up, Anissa?
1: Oh, I just wanted to say goodnight because I'm about to go to sleep.
2: Oh, let me tuck you in. Get in the bed.
1: Okay, I'm in bed.
2: Okay, I'm tucking you in right now. Okay. Okay. Lift your head up a little bit. I'm going to fluff that pillow.
1: All right. Yeah. Thanks.
2: Leon, is that good? All right, Leon, is that good?
1: Yeah, it's good.
2: Cheat or comforter, both? Which one do you like?
1: Both.
2: Okay, got them both pulled up.
1: Mm-hmm.
2: Is the light still on?
1: Yeah.
2: Turning that off right now. It's off.
1: Yeah. Okay.
2: You still, the radio stays on?
1: Yes.
2: And sweet dreams.
1: Thank you.
2: Night-night.
1: Bye.
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1: I write very visually. My idea of country music is always about the pictures it paints for you. I don't like songs that don't give me images in my mind. You think about great pop songs that you love. Sometimes you don't always know what they mean, but there's some great words in there. Hotel California is a good example. I don't know totally what that's about, but, you know, on a dark desert highway, you know, it's just, you see everything they're saying.

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That's it. That's what the night was missing. Some classic King George. There we go. Texas Country, 99.5 The Wolf, Cadillac Cruise, in for Vicky. This song right here grows on me a little bit more every time I hear it. Turning out to be one of my faves. Shaboozy and Jelly Roll teaming up on The Wolf.

Way to go, Rangers. They got it done. They snapped their six-game losing streak tonight against the Giants. Beat them 5-4. The Giants made it interesting. Came back there towards the end, tied at 4-4. But we beat them in the bottom of the ninth, 5-4. So way to go, Rangers. Another game over here in Arlington tomorrow afternoon if you can make it. 1:35 first pitch.

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0: how his voice melts you, ladies. Josh Turner on Texas Country, 99.5 The Wolf, Cadillac Cruise. What's going on?
1: I am moving back into Dallas as we speak, and I am rolling into town right now, and I just was able to tune in for the first time in almost a year.
0: Welcome back.
1: Thank you. I don't care what you play for me. Anything to welcome me back home would be amazing.
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18: Our influences kind of run the gamut. There's a lot of us in the band, and we listen to all kinds of different stuff. So there's everything from country, you know, Alabama, to Motown. Trevor grew up in Detroit, so he had a lot of that. So there's a lot of pop, a lot of rock. I think Brad was a big Guns N' Roses fan. It runs the gamut, and I think you can kind of see that when you come see our show and hear our whole like body of work and all our songs. We cover all the bases, I think.

0: What do you suppose the first thing country star Blake Shelton does after he records a song?
1: When I complete a recording, normally the first place I listen to it is just on my iPhone, believe it or not. I think you can really tell a lot about a mix and the song if you can hear it on that tiny little speaker, and if it jumps out at you, that's usually the first place I listen to it. And I know that's weird, but I feel like if you can make something sound incredible on that little tiny speaker, then you've really done something.

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By the way, sorry. I think it might be our fault that it's a little bit hotter this summer because we're giving away a brand new 4Runner. That's hot. Texas Country, 99.5 The Wolf. It's our 4Runner summer thanks to Freeman Toyota and Hurst. Worth $50,000. It could be yours. Got to try and score that daily key tomorrow every hour. Start just after 6 a.m. with Tara and Ryan.

0: Hey, y'all, it's Tara and Brian from the Wake Up with the Wolves show. It's almost here. Hump day, pump day.
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Burleson checking in tonight. Got to say hi to Savannah. Want some Kenny Chesney. Texas Country 99.5 is at Nightwolf. My name is Cadillac Cruz. Yeah, she thinks my tractor's sexy. Wait till you get a load of my backhoe.

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1: A lot of people wonder sometimes. 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
2: 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I don't even like to play. 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
10: She comes to Oklahoma, and it's not like this now, but at first, she had to have felt like, where am I? What is this place? And the same with me. You know, I go to L.A., and it's like, what is this place? Like, how do I fit in here? And I would still feel that way if she wasn't there, you know, and I think the same thing with her when she comes to Oklahoma. 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
5: 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I kept covering his songs, and I wanted him to notice me so bad. 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Because somebody hit him up whenever I put Getting You Home on YouTube. And she listened to it and then showed Chris. Now just getting to write with him whenever, and just, it's surreal.
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1: If, you know, George Strait and Garth Brooks still get excited about it, I don't think it ever gets old. It's always one of the most exciting things in the world to know, man, I took this song and went in the studio and made this piece of art that I love, that I hope other people love. And then it kind of has its own life, and you go out to play a show and people are singing it back to you. There's nothing like that. It's impossible to describe other than it's just perfect and it's amazing.

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6: When I decided to move, I was kind of running out of my lease in Boone, where I was no longer a student at the time. I decided to leave Boone, and I had just recently dropped out with 21 hours left to pursue music. And my parents have always been very supportive, and they don't make a ton of money. So they were like, you know, we obviously fully support, you know, you going out to Nashville and chasing your dream, but we also don't have the ability to kind of catch you if you fall.
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3: I had tears everywhere and like snot everywhere because I was crying. And she walked over to me and she had her new perfume in her hand. And she said, "Honey, do you want some of my perfume?" And then she goes, "Smell my neck." And I was like, "Dolly, I have just cried for the last 20 minutes. I am afraid I'm going to snot on you."
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2: In Roy City, westbound 30 at Elm, there's an accident that closes all lanes. Traffic is moving slow from FM 2642. And then in Arlington, on eastbound 20, there's construction and the right lane's closed between 360 and Great Southwest Parkway. Expect a delay traveling through those areas. I'm Junior Caruso on 99.5 The Wolf.
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8: 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I kept covering his songs, and I wanted him to notice me so bad. 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Now just getting to write with him whenever, and just, it's surreal.
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0: Texas Country 99.5 The Wolf. It's the Wake Up with the Wolf show with Tara and Ryan.
1: All right, it's time now for Ryan's Court. Robert from Bedford checking in here this morning with an issue he needs some help with from us this morning. He says, got a problem here at the house. It's driving me crazy. First of all, I'll admit I'm a bit frugal. I've been known to count how many squares I use when I'm in the restroom.
0: What?
1: But the reasoning is simple. I want to save money. Well, enter my lovely wife, who I've been married to for 20 years, and she handles things a little bit differently. She doesn't see how what I do saves us money. And worst of all, she will throw out food if she thinks it's out of date. Case in point, just last week, the day after our nearly half jug of milk expired, I went to find it, and she'd already tossed it. I think you got to give stuff like that at least 5 days. And other foods, even longer after the expiration date.
0: Five days? You
1: get rid of them. Am I wrong for thinking she should not have thrown away the milk even though it was 5 days expired and all this other stuff she throws away the moment it's expired? It's just so wasteful. Thank you, Robert.
2: I think she's right about throwing it away.
1: They say you can still drink milk even though it's 5 days expired.
2: No. Not me. If it's 1 day expired, it's going in the trash.
0: So okay. If it's best buy?
1: Yeah.
0: Which is what it usually says instead of expired. I'll give it 2 days, but then I'm with her. I'm out.
1: Tara will meet in the middle, but you will not.
2: If it's meat or something, 2 days. But if it's milk, no, I won't drink it.
1: Okay, Jura 5, how should I rule today?
3: I agree with him in principle about expiration dates.
1: Uh-huh.
3: I've even had documentaries about how a lot of stuff is still good past expiration dates. But milk's a special case. You can pour a little in a glass and sniff and taste it and check to see how it is. Also, if they've still got a half gallon from a gallon after 5 days after the expiration date, they need to be buying a half gallon, not a whole gallon.
0: Right?
1: It was a slow month for milk for them. What do you want? All right, DeWolf, what do you think?
4: I will not use anything past expiration date, and let me tell you why.
1: Okay.
4: I got food poisoning off chicken before.
0: Oh, yeah.
4: And ended up in the hospital, and I lost 20 pounds. I was 85 pounds by the time that was all said and done.
0: Girl.
1: It's quite a weight loss plan, though.
4: Right? Right? I smell everything, even if it's not expired, because you don't know how it was treated from the plant where it came from.
1: What if Robert and his wife have separate food supplies, and he can keep the stuff after the expiration, and she can throw her stuff out? I'm just trying to help him out. Jure, number 36, what do you say?
2: Expiration date? Well, I've had a gallon of milk in my refrigerator. It expired on the 22nd, and it's still good today.
0: No.
2: Yep.
1: Camp Robert. You're Camp Robert here. About a week old.
0: Yeah. I'm so glad you're conservative on the expiration dates, Your Honor.
1: This isn't going to be popular with you, Tara, this ruling I'm about to have, but I'm going to rule against Robert's wife this morning. Honey, if you're throwing away food the minute the calendar changes, you're feeding the trash can better than you're feeding your family.
0: Wow.
1: Not everything expires like Cinderella's carrots, Tara, at midnight. Some things are just fine after the clock strikes 12.
0: Mm.
1: Case closed,
0: this
1: Tara.
0: Is coming from the guy that doesn't wash his air fryer, though, so yeah. Expected.
5: Tara and Ryan Fox.
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10: In Roy City, westbound 30 at Elm, there's an accident that closes all lanes. Traffic is moving slow from FM 2642. And then in Arlington, on eastbound 20, there's construction and the right lane's closed between 360 and Great Southwest Parkway. Expect a delay traveling through those areas. I'm Junior Caruso on 99.5 The Wolf.
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0: Country star Miranda Lambert really loves her fans at shows. In fact, she can even get overwhelmed by it.
1: They sing every word to every song, not just singles, you know, album cuts. And it's just a feeling of, wow, this is why I do this in the first place. I mean, it takes you back to the first time that you're on stage for four people singing over beer bottles. But then you're like, wow, I've come to this, and people really know me and know my music. And I don't know, it just sometimes overwhelms me.

0: George on Texas Country 99.5 The Wolf. Good morning, y'all. It's Wake Up with the Wolf Show with Tara and Ryan. Welcome to your Wednesday.
1: Yes.
0: It happens to be hump day. Pump day. We're giving away free gas. So just leave it right here because gas prices keep going up, up, up, up, up.
1: Yes. 7 o'clock. First time for you to win that gasolina.
0: So, Ryan, I got an idea this morning inspired by Cowboys wide receiver CeeDee Lamb. CeeDee Lamb likes a challenge, Ryan Fox.
1: Okay.
0: And I don't know if you saw this at training camp yesterday, but he's trying to put obstacles in front of himself to keep him from not catching the ball.
1: I have a question. I saw this video. Can I guess what is on his head?
0: You can guess what is on his head.
1: Is that a beekeeper's hat?
0: It is a beekeeper's hat with the mask included. Not only is he wearing that to make his, you know, to block his view a little bit, but he also took the gloves off.
1: Oh.
0: I have two thoughts about this. First of all, doesn't he need to, like, have a spotlight shine in his face so he can practice until Jerry decides to maybe tint the windows?
1: I see your point, but you want to make it harder for the guy? He's already wearing a stinking beekeeper's hat.
0: Well, no. And then the other thing I want to do is, you know what, Ryan? We can always improve and become better. So I put a call in to the big boss, Dan.
1: Yeah.
0: Happy birthday, Dan Bennett.
1: Oh, yeah, happy birthday, DB.
0: To get you one of these beekeeper's masks to wear. It's going to be headphone happy. So that you too, Ryan Fox, can work through the challenges just like CeeDee Lamb. Because there are times when you are not on the cowboy bandwagon.
1: Sure.
0: And you've been a little bit of a negative Nelly, so I think in order to really get you aligned with the Cowboys for this season where we're going to win the Super Bowl, we need to get you in seedy mode.
1: And if I just happen to look ridiculous while we're doing this, all the better?
0: There will be pictures and videos, absolutely. Yep. You have to overcome all the obstacles. So Dan said he's working on that for you.
1: Thanks, Dan.
0: And we're going to make you a Cowboys fan, like a diehard Cowboys fan, if it's the last thing I do.
1: You know what would make me a diehard Cowboys fan? Let's win the Super Bowl this year.
0: This is our year.
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4: In Dallas on northbound 35, there's an accident at 10th Street that has two middle lanes blocked. Traffic is backed up to Clarendon. There's a 15-minute delay. And then in Roy City, westbound 30 is closed at FM 548 due to an accident, and that's causing a backup from FM 2642. I'm Junior Caruso on 99.5 The Wolf.
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13: 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I think Brad was a big Guns N' Roses fan. It runs the gamut, and I think you can kind of see that when you come see our show and hear our whole like body of work and all our songs. 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
14: This is Fox 4 meteorologist Allie Toriano. Mostly sunny, but at times hazy skies today with a high near 101. Tonight, mostly clear, warm, lows down near 80. And for tomorrow, partly to mostly sunny with highs near 100. I'm Fox 4's Allie Toriano on 99.5 The Wolf.
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0: This is Country 99.5 The Wolf. Good morning, y'all. It's a Wake Up with the Wolf show with Tara and Ryan. Happy Wednesday.
1: All right, you're a fan of this Texas team? Well, if you are, you're going to love who they're collabing with now. This could win me the battle of the best things we've seen today here on a Wednesday, on a hump day, pump day,
0: Tara. Hump day?
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0: Texas Country 99.5 The Wolf. It's a Wake Up with the Wolf show with Tara and Ryan. She is coming to the American Airlines Center on the 14th, and that show is sold out. But guess what? We opened the prize closet and we dug through there and we found extra tickets for you. You can win them this morning at 8:30. It is the Wake Up with the Wolf show with Tara and Ryan. 6:08, time for Battle of the Best Things We've Seen All Day. And I've been on the edge of my seat. I've been waiting. And today is Ted Lasso Day. Oh my gosh, I am so excited. Season 4 of Ted Lasso is on Apple TV. I almost called in sick to work.
1: Yeah, this is a very popular show. For some reason, though, I feel like it's a show either you watch or you don't watch.
0: I can't believe you and Amber do not watch Ted Lasso. I cannot believe it.
2: I love the food in Kansas.
3: Yeah. So come on, talk to me. What the heck are y'all doing here, huh?
4: We want you to coach our women's team.
3: Are you trying to sabotage this team now, too, or something? Let me sleep on it, yeah?
4: Of course.
2: Absolutely.
3: Sure. Hey, great. Oh, yeah, if y'all are dealing with the jet lag later, come on and check out Henry's soccer game, huh?
4: Yep, we'd love to.
2: Oh, yeah. Good.
5: Don't you mean football, Ted?
3: No, sir. We're in America, my friend.
0: Oh, my gosh. I really, really, really want you guys to start from the beginning and watch this show. It is clever. It is very mental health responsible. It is uplifting. It is positive. It is, I love it. I'm so excited.
1: It's got pretty girls in it.
0: It has beautiful girls in it and hot guys in it. And let me tell you.
1: Hot guys,
0: So there's a really cool thing. The Soccer is Life guy, and if you watch it, you know who I'm talking about. He plays for the El Paso soccer team in real life now.
1: Oh, he's a real player, yeah.
0: His sister is on the women's team on Ted Lasso now.
1: So he's coaching a women's team now, Ted Lasso.
0: Yes. I'm telling you right now, Ryan, if I've ever suggested you and Amber do something together, you guys have got to start from the beginning and watch Ted Lasso. It's so great. Anyway, they're doing this to us this season. You have to wait week by week, like back in the olden days.
1: Yep,
0: you can't
1: that.
0: Binge watch. So I'm so excited.
1: Ted Lasso Day. All right. My best thing this morning. Not every Texan is going to love this, Tara, but a lot will. 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
0: Oh, A&M, right?
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0: Of course, I would wear that.
1: You think so?
0: Sure.
1: Yeah, it looks good. The founder of Buc-ee's, of course, Arch Beaver Applin III and Aggie, he gave $60 million, Tara, to build the Applin Center. It's under construction down
0: there. Makes me proud that I keep buying those nuggets.
1: Gig them.
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0: I want one. Somebody grab me one the next time you're at Buc-ee's.
1: Tara loves them nuggets, just so you know. Everyone listening. All right, there seems to be a big development this morning involving one of my country music celebrity crushes. Tara has not told me who it is yet, what's going on. We're going to find out together in Celebrity Scoop next at 6:30 on The Wolf.
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10: In Dallas, northbound 35 at East 10th Street, there's an accident blocking three lanes to the left. There's just over a 20-minute delay from Illinois Avenue. Then in Denton, on the southbound 35W at Vintage, there's road work and traffic is backed up to the 35E-35W split, also causing a backup on 35 from Oak Street, about a 5 to 6 minute delay. I'm Junior Caruso on 99.5 The Wolf.
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1: In North Texas Chevy dealers, Wolf weather. Another spicy hot day in Texas. Going to be 102. Going to feel like 106. 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
3: 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It's impossible to describe other than it's just perfect and it's amazing.
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1: Right now, you can get into the running for a brand spanking new Toyota 4Runner from our friends at Freeman Toyota in Hirsch. 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
2: That's yawn. 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It could start that 4Runner. Now you're making me yawn. 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And there's a big development apparently involving one of my country music crushes.
1: Mm-hmm.
2: Okay, Tara with the update after Garth, the Wolf.

0: Garth Brooks on Texas Country 99.5 The Wolf. Good morning, y'all. Happy Wednesday. It's a Wake Up at the Wolf show with Tara and Ryan. I'm supposed to give something away. Oh, Matt Rife. Matt Rife is coming to Dickie's Arena December 18th and 19th. He's a comedian, if you don't know. He's hilarious.
1: Mm-hmm.
0: At Caller 9, you will be at the show. They're even taping it for Netflix. You'll wear a cute shirt because you're going to be on TV. 888-787-1995. All right, the countdown to football season is on.
1: Yes.
0: I have pulled all of my Cowboys shirts out.
1: Uh-huh.
0: Not the Micah one.
1: Get you a Caleb down.
0: But the rest of them. Okay. I've rewashed them. I'm ready. And so is your girl, Carrie Underwood. She's back, Ryan Fox, with those beautiful, sexy legs singing the SNL football.
1: Oh, the SNF.
0: SNF. Theme. This is the 14th consecutive season she's done this because we can't get enough of it. And she said this is a very rock version. Now we have to wait until tomorrow. They're going to preview it during the Pro Football Hall of Fame game on NBC.
1: Oh, tomorrow night, yes.
0: But the full debut doesn't happen until obviously on September 13th. Okay. Ahead of the regular season kickoff game.
1: Right.
0: But I know you love Carrie Underwood. She's your hall pass.
1: I'm still trying to get that framed picture of Carrie above the fireplace at the house.
0: And there's not enough room for Carrie and Ella. You're going to have to pick one. So, yeah, Carrie Underwood's back, baby.
1: Okay, all right. And from one country superstar that we love here at The Wolf to another.
2: Man, I feel like a woman.
1: Shania Twain, and did you know this? They're working on a feature film about her life, Tara. A rags-to-riches journey. Her story is just legendary.
0: Is this one she's a part of, or is this one of those ones where they go rogue?
1: She is co-producing the film.
0: Okay.
1: It's being developed by Sony Pictures, so it's a big deal. The only question is now, who's going to play Shania? Who would Shania like to play her in the movie?
3: So I will say that I do have two actresses in mind, but I don't want to say because I don't want to jinx it. Mm. Like, what if they don't want to do it? I have to, you know, I'm going to have to be able to take that, you know, take that on the chin, right? What if they don't want to do it, or, you know, they're not available, or I don't know. So I don't want to jinx it and then put it out there and then it doesn't happen.
0: Okay. Wow. I don't know if she can sing, but I think Sandra Bullock would be great in this role. Who do you see?
1: Yes. So I don't think they have to sing. I mean, it'd be great if they did, but if you want someone famous, I think Sandra Bullock would be fantastic. I think possibly Margot Robbie, you give her some brunette hair.
0: Oh, okay. Okay.
1: Or a wild card, maybe Kacey Musgraves. Maybe she wants to get into acting. She could maybe pull that off and do the singing as well.
0: Did you see her dry spell video? She can act, believe me.
4: 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Right. On The Wolf.
1: Looking at it right now. 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All right, we already talked on the show this week about how the costume shop Spirit Halloween is back open already here early August. And now these very popular fall items are on their way back too.
0: Mm-hmm.
1: Tell you what it is and where. Lone Star Lowdown at 6:50 next on The Wolf.
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8: In Mesquite, on northbound 635, an accident at Oates Drive is blocking the center lane. Traffic is stop and go from Town East Boulevard. It's going to cost you 5 to 6 minutes if you travel through the area. Then in Dallas, northbound 35 at East 10th Street, an accident cleared and all lanes are open. Still got to slow down from Illinois Avenue, and there's a 10-minute delay left over. I'm Junior Caruso on 99.5 The Wolf.
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3: 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It's going to be 102. Going to feel like 106. Ooh. Right now, it's 79 in Texas country.
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0: Langley on Texas Country 99.5. The Wolf. Happy Wednesday. Also wake up with the Wolf Show with Tara and Ryan.
1: All right. We talked about it on the show this week, how the costume shop Spirit Halloween is back already here in early August. But now these very popular fall items are making their way back too. Tara, I'm a bit excited about this. Lone Star Lowdown with it. Two songs away. The Wolf.

0: Fallen on Texas Country 99.5 The Wolf. It's a Wake Up with the Wolf show with Tara and Ryan. He is going to play a lot of golf, you said. He's done with his tour.
1: Yes, his ankle is healing because I got to do the thing backstage with him and talk to him just a little bit. And,
0: yeah, we know.
1: He's going to be doing that. And he said his six-year-old son is playing t-ball now, so he's going to be going a lot of t-ball games.
0: Fun.
1: Morgan Wallen, all that. It is Hump Day Pump Day, Tara.
0: Hump Day Pump Day.
1: Yes, it is back. And thanks to our friend Matt Allsbrook from Allsbrook Car and Truck Wreck Injury Lawyers. He is making this happen for us today. Your first chance to win the free gas coming up in just minutes here at 7 on The Wolf.
0: All right, so the first day of fall comes September 22nd, Ryan Fox.
1: Okay.
0: But not at all in Starbucks Landia.
1: Okay.
0: They always like to do fall a little bit earlier.
1: Are they doing that? It's not this month, is it?
0: It is.
1: Oh, boy.
0: Fall officially arrives at Starbucks this month with the return of the pumpkin spice latte.
1: PSL.
0: Yes, they're also going to have pecan-flavored drinks. They're bringing banana bread-flavored drinks as well.
1: Banana bread.
0: And a new, God, I love clever names, you know this, a new chai-der.
1: Chai-der,
0: what is that? It's a cozy cider-inspired take on chai tea. Now, I am not a coffee girl, you know this, but the fall menu returns on the 25th of this month.
1: Mm-hmm.
0: There is one thing I get very excited about when it comes back to pumpkin spice latte. Do you know? Do you remember?
1: Do I remember what it is? Yes, I do remember what it is. You like to have someone drink the pumpkin spice latte, and then you will kiss them and get the pumpkin spice kisses off their
0: lips. I love pumpkin spice latte kisses.
1: Yes.
0: They're literally one of my favorites. It started with my little girls. They like pumpkin spice lattes, and they would give me kisses, and I'm like, okay, this is cool. And so do I need to tell the guy I'm very, very, very, very newly dating that I like the pumpkin spice latte kisses?
1: I don't know. Do you feel comfortable bringing that up in contact? Have you kissed at all?
0: Yes.
1: Oh.
0: We've been on 6 dates.
1: Yeah. First date? Did you do the thing in the first date?
0: I got a peck on the first date.
1: A peck. Okay. So now you want a full-on slobbery pumpkin spice kiss.
0: A pumpkin spice peck is okay. I wasn't slobbering on my daughters when I kissed them. It's weird.
1: No, I'm talking about the guy.
0: Have you ever tried the pumpkin spice latte kiss thing yet?
1: I have not, no.
0: Y'all like coffee?
1: We do. We do.
0: Look, trust me on this, okay? Have your mate, the person that you like,
1: yes,
0: the person you are attracted to, on the 25th,
1: uh-huh,
0: get your pumpkin spice latte, take you a big drink,
1: right,
0: swallow it,
1: mm-hmm,
0: and then go and kiss them.
1: Going for the kill.
0: Trust me on this. There are some beverages that make for very, very, very good kisses. It's just like a beer kiss. Yeah. I don't like a three beers in kiss.
1: Yeah.
0: But like when you first take a drink of beer and kiss, it's nice.
1: Very odd for a germaphobe to have this stance, by the way.
0: Well, I mean, I'm not a germaphobe when it comes to somebody I want to kiss. You're being weird.
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0: August 25th, PSL is back. 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
1: Got the reminder in her phone already. Okay, it's time for Ryan's Court, Randy Ryan's Court. And every time Jenny's boyfriend sees his ex-wife, every time the exes see each other, the ex-husband will run up to the ex-wife and give her a big hug.
0: Thank God.
1: It's rubbing Jenny the wrong way, though.
0: Oh.
1: Is she wrong for telling her boyfriend it's time to stop being so cozy with the ex-wife? All right, time to sound off. 888-787-1995. 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
13: 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And I know that's weird, but I feel like if you can make something sound incredible on that little tiny speaker, then you've really done something.

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1: In Mesquite on northbound 635, there's an accident at Oates. It's blocking two right lanes of traffic is stop and go from Townies Boulevard. That's going to add about 5 minutes to your travel time. Then in Dallas, southbound 35 at Loop 12, there's an accident blocking the right lane traffic getting by pretty easily. Just be cautious and stay to the left. I'm Junior Caruso on 99.5 The Wolf.
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0: Texas Country, 99.5 The Wolf. Wake up with The Wolf Show with Tara and Ryan. It is time. Let's go to the phones.
1: Good morning, The Wolf. Happy hump day. Hump day. Who's this?
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1: Matt, you just won free gas.
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0: Matt is giving gas to Matt.
1: Well, congratulations, Matt. 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We're going to take care of you so you can take the wife out to dinner or do something fun.
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0: the great Toby Keith on Texas Country 99.5 The Wolf. Happy Wednesday, y'all. It's a Wake Up with the Wolf show with Tara and Judge Ryan.
1: Yes, Ryan's Court is in session. 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

0: always wins.
1: So Jenny from Plano sent us this DM to our Wolf Instagram page. Jenny says, I'm dating an older guy who's been married twice. I've met both ex-wives. One of them is perfectly nice. The other one, let's just say if drama had a spokesperson, it would be her. She's lied to me about my boyfriend. She cheated on him multiple times, and somehow she's still constantly popping back into our lives. She'll have one of the kids call and tell him, Mom needs you to call. Then he'll quietly step outside to call her back. He says it's easier than dealing with the drama. Maybe, but it sure doesn't feel great from where I'm standing over here. It's kind of awkward. Every time we're at a family gathering, they spot each other across the room. They run over, hug one another, and not a quick little side hug either. It's a full-on old friends reunion hug. Meanwhile, I'm standing there wondering if I accidentally... I don't know. It feels weird, she says. He says there's absolutely nothing romantic going on. But if that's true, she says, why are all the secret phone calls happening? What's the deal with all the hugs? And all these things. She wants to know if she's wrong for telling him it's time to stop being so cozy with his ex-wife.
2: I think there are boundaries, but as far as hugging an ex-wife, because I had one too, and we had a great relationship afterwards.
3: Yes.
2: I think it's okay to still give a hug, but not necessarily run up to them.
3: Oh, I think it's refreshing. Why do you have to hate your ex? Are there kids involved?
1: There are kids involved.
3: Then absolutely I'm for
1: this. But she thinks it's lingering a little too long with the front hug.
3: Stop it. He chose you. Stop. Just stop making drama where there isn't any.
4: I think the perspective Jenny should take is look at their kids, the couple, not her. Their kids' faces when they see mom and dad getting along. It is a huge gift they are giving your stepkids.
1: Sure. So the kids make the difference in this scenario
3: to you as the wife. Absolutely.
1: But I don't know.
3: Do you know how many people would love to have this situation in their co-parenting situation?
1: Mm-hmm.
3: Jenny, baby, he picked you. This is about looking like their friends for their kids. I think it's amazing.
1: Okay. What do you think about this? Is Jenny wrong for... want to tell her boyfriend it's time to stop being so cozy with the ex-wife with the super long hugs that they race up to do for each other. 888-787-1995. Call and sound off your calls in that verdict. 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
3: All right, it's not time for school quite yet. 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
0: In Mesquite on northbound 635, there's a wreck that has two right lanes blocked at Oach Drive. There's a little less than a 5-minute delay that had you stop and go from town east. And then in Dallas, southbound 35 at Loop 12, there's an accident blocking two lanes. The right lane of 35 is blocked and the left lane of Loop 12 is blocked. There's a 5-minute delay from Boyle. I'm Junior Caruso on 99.5 The Wolf.
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20: 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So there's everything from country, you know, Alabama, to Motown. Trevor grew up in Detroit, so he had a lot of that. So there's a lot of pop, a lot of rock. I think Brad was a big Guns N' Roses fan. It runs the gamut, and I think you can kind of see that when you come see our show and hear our whole, like, body of work and all our songs. We cover all the bases, I think.

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0: Morgan Wallen on Texas Country 99.5 The Wolf. It is a Wake Up with the Wolf show with Tara and Judge Ryan.
1: Jenny from Plano says every time her boyfriend sees his ex-wife, he runs up to her and gives her a big ol' hug. She thinks lasts a little too long, and it's rubbing her the wrong way. Is she wrong for telling him to stop being so cozy with his ex-wife?
2: If there are children involved, they should remain friendly. However, there's no need to overdo it.
1: Yeah, to kind of sneak off and do a phone call. I feel like he's being a little too secretive calling the ex,
0: the
1: boyfriend.
0: But parents have stuff to talk about all the time. You have to think about this.
1: Right.
0: You and Amber are in the same room when you have conversations about your kids. Uh-huh. He needs to go off and have a conversation. Look, and another thing, Jenny, sweetheart, you cannot spend all this time worrying about if this man is cheating on you or not. She cheated. The ex-wife did. Yeah. It doesn't mean that's who he is. Uh-huh. Enjoy the relationship and be there. Worrying doesn't change anything.
1: How do you think I should roll today? Time now to call and sound off. 888-787-1995. Your calls and that verdict next in two songs on The Wolf.

0: Cutie Ty Myers on Texas Country 99.5 The Wolf. Good morning, y'all. It's a Wake Up with the Wolf show with Tara and Ryan. Welcome to Ryan's Court. It's 7:30 for your Wednesday morning.
1: Yes, we are gaveling back in here this morning. A very interesting Ryan's Court indeed. So Jenny from Plano says every time her boyfriend, she's got an older boyfriend in her words, and every time her boyfriend sees his ex-wife, he sprints up to her and gives her a big old hug right there in front of her, and it's rubbing her the wrong way. She wants to know if she's wrong for telling him it's time to stop being so cozy with the ex-wife who, you know, they share a kid together, a couple kids
0: they
1: together.
0: They co-parent
1: together.
0: Okay,
1: what do you think?
2: If it makes her feel weird about him doing this, he needs to be confronted about it.
0: Okay, I don't know if confronted is the word.
1: Well, I mean, she's obviously, she thinks it's awkward and it's damaging their relationship, according to Jenny.
0: But if she doesn't have kids, she might want to listen to perspective about it before she presents it. Because I think that two co-parents looking like they're getting along in front of their kids is the biggest gift on the planet you can give them.
1: Right.
0: And so I understand it makes her uncomfortable, and yes, she should address it, but I definitely don't think you confront him. You say, hey, babe, I kind of have these feelings about this. Can you walk me through it?
1: Now, if the ex-boyfriend, is actually like full-on kissing the ex-wife, that's when you probably...
0: She didn't say they were kissing. She said they were hugging.
1: I know.
0: Like two friends, like two little giddy schoolgirls, which is exactly the example that you would want to set for your kids. It's the way I see it.
1: Sure.
2: Yeah, but that might be a little overdone. Him running up and hugging her just seems a little over...
1: Yeah, I do kind of see Jenny's point there that he seems a little too excited, right? I mean, did you run up to your ex, Tara? Like run up, like full sprint?
0: Well, I'm not running up and full sprint hugging anybody anymore now, but when I was younger, I was. How old are their kids?
2: Especially considering their history.
1: Well, I don't think it should matter.
0: She cheated on him like 10 billion times and he divorced her.
1: Right.
0: And now he's with you, Jenny, and he loves you. So, gosh.
1: Just let it go. Okay.
0: Yeah. I just feel like maybe, I mean, your feelings are always valid. I'm not invalidating your feelings. But to see two co-parents getting along, especially in front of their kids, is such a gift because not everybody has that.
1: Yes.
0: And the opposite is constant turmoil when the co-parents don't get along.
1: Sure. If there's not extra caressing, then just maybe take a deep breath or two. I'm going to kindly rule against...
0: is such a weird word. Extra caressing?
1: That's a legal term, I believe. I'm going to kindly rule against Jenny this morning.
0: Thank you, Jenny.
1: Yeah, just kind of take a deep breath. They got two kids together, your boyfriend and his ex. Sometimes exes have to stay friendly. Every hug ain't like a honeymoon. They're going to have to speak every now and then, and every now and then they might also hug. Oh, it's going to be okay. Case closed, Tara.
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0: Caressing. Ooh.
1: That's a good word. Ooh. Nice word. Coming up, a brand spanking new celebrity scoop this morning. We're
0: talking.
1: You snorted. We're going to talk about Riley Green and Megan Maroney. Uh-oh. Don't move. 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
15: In Dallas, eastbound 30 at Munger, an accident's blocking the right lane. That has you moving slow from Carroll Avenue. There's a two-minute delay. And then in Arlington, eastbound 20, there's slow-moving traffic between Bowen and New York Avenue, about a five-minute delay there. And Fort Worth on northbound 35W between Allen Avenue and Western Center Boulevard, slow traffic here will cost you 5 minutes. I'm Junior Caruso on 99.5 The Wolf.
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0: 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Happy Wednesday, y'all. It's a Wake Up with the Wolf show with Tara and Ryan.
1: A big country star is returning to The Voice in 2027, and it's going to be a Voice season unlike any other, Tara. 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Celebrity Scoop, two songs away. 99.5 The Wolf. 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

0: If you're new to Texas, remember, you don't move to Texas. 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
1: He works way too much for way too little. 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

0: Texas Country 99.5 The Wolf. Y'all, it's Wake Up With The Wolf Show. Good morning. It is 7:51, and we are thrilled that you are here on a Wednesday. Mm-hmm. It's hump day. Pump day. We're giving away free gas. Don't go anywhere. That's coming up in just minutes here. And good morning to our friends in Anna. Y'all are a Texas town we love. Appreciate y'all waking up with the wolf.
1: All right. I know how much you love them. You know them. You love them, Taryn.
2: And I want you.
0: Ditto.
1: Riley Green. Tara is one of Green's queens. And Riley's first season as coach on The Voice hasn't even started airing yet. It begins Monday, September 21st on NBC. Riley's going to serve as a coach on that show. And not only that, they just announced he's coming back for another season.
0: Smart move.
1: It's called, it's going to be a different thing. It's called The Voice Celebrity, premiering in 2027. With famous contestants ranging from actors and musicians to influencers, athletes, comedians, and reality TV stars. This should be interesting.
0: Is this going to turn into a Dancing with the Stars thing where the first season's like big, huge stars and then the next season's
1: I don't know. It feels like America's Got Talent a little bit when you start doing that. But also on that season, that'll be the first season that Carson Daly will not be a host. He is apparently stepping down because he's going to focus on the Today Show. And because he lives over in New York, they film it in L.A. He's been having to go back and forth. So in his place, Keke Palmer will be the host. Now, they say Carson Daly, who produces the show still, can come back later. But the new season will also have Joe Jonas, Queen Latifah, along with Riley Green. Should be interesting. Okay.
0: Keke Palmer?
1: She's an actress. She's been on. She's hosted some things before. I mean, it should be good. I like Carson, but we'll see.
0: Okay, I don't know who she is, though. You go from Carson Daly to somebody. Sorry not to be hip and cool, but
1: Tara.
0: No offense. I don't know who she is. I'm not being wow, Tara. I just don't know who Keke Palmer is.
1: I think it'll be okay. But okay, so we're moving on from Riley Green to, dare we say, his ex, Megan. Hold on. This lady right here.
0: I don't think it was ever confirmed. I don't know if it was confirmed that that was his ex.
1: Tara.
0: That was an assumption.
1: Why would she confirm that she wrote a song about him?
0: Did she confirm she wrote that song, or did you confirm?
1: She most certainly did. She says you can Google it and figure it out, and when you Google it, it basically pulls up Riley Green. It's neither here nor there, Tara, but we have Megan Maroney tickets here at 8:30 for her show at American Airlines Center. Listen to win those. And speaking of Megan, she's done a revealing sit-down here with Cosmo. She's not only sharing the most country thing about her, but also that has earned a nickname for her from her buddy Kenny Chesney. Check this out.
3: What's the most country thing about you? When I start drinking, my accent turns up to like I feel like I have a pretty neutral speaking accent. And then second I get a little tipsy, it's just like, you can't even understand what I'm saying. Kenny calls me Loretta because whenever I get drunk, I'm like, what the hell y'all are doing over there?
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0: Same?
1: Yeah. Oh, Tara, we got to hear this.
0: I mean, I don't get intoxicated anymore, but yeah.
1: I'm breaking out the phone next time.
0: Get a little hick next time.
1: I'm getting that audio. Okay, you did something last night, Tara, that I feel is a little out of character for you. Now, before you say what it is.
0: Okay.
1: I don't mean to put you on the spot, but
0: I did a lot of things last night. What are you putting me on the spot about?
1: I'm going to have to ask you about this one particular thing, though, and then I'll tell you what that is next at 8:10 here on 99.5 The Wolf. All right, y'all. It is that time of year. First day of school is coming. You know that feeling before the first night of school? At my house, it's backpacks lined up at the door, kids picking out their first day outfits, and somehow realizing we still need 3 notebooks, markers, snacks, and who knows what else. As a parent, back-to-school season can feel like a full-time job. 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
11: In Arlington, a wreck on westbound 20 has the left lane blocked between 287 and Bowman Springs. This is causing a 15-minute delay from Park Springs Boulevard. And then in Dallas, northbound 35 at Royal, an accident here has three left lanes blocked and traffic's moving slow from Loop 12. There's just under a 10-minute delay. 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

0: Kayla Langley on Texas Country 99.5. The Wolf. It is a Wake Up with the Wolf show with Tara and Ryan.
1: Big day today here at the Wolf. We're going to Garland. Who's this?
2: This is Sandra.
0: Sandra, you won free gas from Matt Osbrook, the Texas Law Dog.
1: Hump day, pump day.
2: Awesome.
0: Since we're getting the gas, what are you going to do with that extra $50 that you're going to have in your pocket?
2: Probably spend it on groceries.
0: Right.
1: Every little bit helps, huh?
2: Yes, it does.
1: All right, there's more where that came from. More free gas with Hump Day, Pump Day coming up at 9 o'clock this morning. You got to keep it on the Wolf.
2: Ow!

0: 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It's a Wake Up with the Wolf show with Tara and Ryan. 8:11 for your Wednesday. Time to give you the chance to win a trip to see Tim McGraw in Viva Las Vegas. Round trip, airfare. So you can stay at the Flamingo Las Vegas. Ooh. Get the orchestra seats at the orchestra seats at the Coliseum at Caesar's Palace. You know, text the national keyword. Do you have it? I forgot to pull it.
1: No, the national keyword. Well, we can make one up, can't we?
0: It's room. ROOM. Text room to 95819. Sorry about that. I am a professional. Don't try this at home.
1: Okay, as long as you win the trip, does it really matter? Does it really matter? Okay. Okay. I don't want to put you on the spot here, Tara.
0: Yes, you do. You love putting me on the spot.
1: What?
0: It's your favorite thing to do.
1: You did something last night I feel is a little out of character for you. I just caught wind of this. I don't have the details of it. So I just want to ask you, why were you at the batting cages last night?
0: Oh, yeah. I love going to the batting cages.
1: Do you just go out there and just hit balls for the... You like baseball? You like softball? Is that why you go and do that?
0: This is a little bit vulnerable, but I'll share with you. Okay. So, I'm a naturally positive person. No one's shocked by that. One of my challenges is I have trouble identifying when I am angry or frustrated. Mm. Like as a child, I decided a long time ago being angry wasn't productive, which is not good.
1: Sure.
0: So if I identify that there's a situation going on that I should be angry or frustrated about,
1: then
0: I have
1: that.
0: Tools. Right. I have tools. To go and work it out, even if I'm not aware. So I was aware last night that maybe I'm a little frustrated.
1: Mm-hmm.
0: So I went to the batting cages, and swinging a bat and hitting a ball is a very good, positive way to deal with frustration. Just like I have a boxing bag in the garage. I have that. That's another one.
1: You just punch the crap
0: running
1: out of that.
0: And you, like when you run, your therapist tells you, you use your elbows to push the things that are stressing you out away from you, or when you hit the floor. I mean, it's a therapy thing that I do.
1: Okay.
0: But it's really, really fun. And my arms hurt today, which is good. And there's music playing, and you got the ping, mm-hmm. which is each time you hit the ball. And I got almost all of them. It's success, and it's good for you. Like, axe throwing is good for this. Anything you can do to push things that stress you away is a good, positive way to work it out.
1: I like that. No, I mean, I go and I don't work out as much as I should, but that's the reason why when I go work out and run and those kinds of things. I'm proud of you for recognizing that you were a little stressed and a little frustrated and that you found ways.
0: Do you ever see an angry baseball player? Not very often, because they're always releasing it when they swing and hit a ball.
1: There you go. Well, maybe you could teach the Rangers a thing or two.
0: There's your therapy lesson, everybody. Oh, man, don't take a shot at the Rangers.
1: What?
0: Uh-huh. Yeah, so I had fun. It was fun. There's lots of people there. There was a couple on a date. That was cute, too.
1: There you go. You learn what Tara does when she goes to the batting cages. How about that?
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1: My youngest son, Landon's about to hop on the show. Training camp, of course, in full swing out in Oxnard. He says he's got some thoughts about the Cowboys, Tara. We'll find out as we ask an 8-year-old coming up next here on The Wolf.
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11: In Dallas, eastbound 30 at Munger, a disabled vehicle blocks the right lane. Traffic's moving slow from Sylvan, and there's a 10-minute delay. And then in Trophy Club, there's a disabled vehicle on the eastbound side of 114 near Trophy Club Drive. It's in the right lane. Traffic's backed up to FM 156, and there is a 15-minute delay. This is also adding to delays on eastbound 170. I'm Junior Caruso on 99.5 The Wolf.
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2: You can be the GOAT that wins one of the daily keys. 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Okay, every week at this time, Tara, my youngest son Landon gets on the show. This week, he's very excited about training camp with the Cowboys. What are his thoughts? We're going to ask an 8-year-old two songs away. 99.5 The Wolf.
3: Papa drove a truck nearly all his life. You know it drove mama crazy being a trucker's wife. The part she couldn't handle was being alone. I guess she needed more to hold than just a telephone.

0: 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The Wolf, it is the Wake Up with the Wolf show with Tara and Ryan.
1: All right. Every week at this time, my youngest son, Landon, hops on the show. And this week, with training camp in full swing, he's got some thoughts about the Cowboys, Tara. We're going to ask an 8-year-old. Good morning, man.
2: Hi. It's Landon. We'll ask an 8-year-old. And football season is almost here, which means hope is alive for the Dallas Cowboys. I mean, every year it is the same thing. Cowboys fans are like,
0: "That's right.
2: This is our year."
0: You.
2: And by October, they're yelling at the TV, throwing stuff. But I gotta say, I'm actually feeling pretty good about this season.
0: Okay, okay.
2: First of all, did you see what CeeDee Lamb said? He basically told everybody, this team has something to prove, and that the Cowboys are coming for people. I like that. That's exactly what I want to hear. Not, oh, we'll just see what happens.
1: Right?
2: I want confidence. I want swagger. I want touchdowns. And speaking of the Cowboys, did you hear this? Jerry Jones says that if the Cowboys ever sell ownership stakes, former Mavericks owner Mark Cuban would be welcome to buy some.
1: Oh, okay.
2: He told the Dallas Morning News he has all the respect in the world for Mark.
1: Nice.
2: And what he did for the Mavericks. And Mark Cuban said he'd be open to it. Wouldn't that be wild? Which brings me to this. Jerry Jones actually talking about putting curtains inside AT&T Stadium. Right. After all these years. I mean, he knows they're not a new invention, right?
3: When I think about it, we're giving that a thought.
2: I have so many questions. Are there going to be giant blackout curtains? Are they going to be remote controlled? Are they going to match the Cowboys' colors? Personally, I think he should just rotate the entire stadium about 10 degrees. My dad says that's impossible.
1: Yeah.
2: But he also thought it was impossible for me to eat 35 pizza rolls in one sitting.
0: Wow.
2: Look who's wrong now.
1: All right.
2: And don't even get me started with what Jerry said about playing the Giants in the season opener.
4: Put it in right out here at training camp. It can't come out if it doesn't go in.
2: Jerry, no. What does that even mean? Oh, brother. So here's my official predictions. CD has a monster season. So does Caleb Downs. Right. The Cowboys won a bunch of games. Maybe you in the Super Bowl.
0: Yeah.
2: And Jerry finally hangs those curtains. Way to go, Jerry. I knew you had it in you. This has been Landon with Ask an 8-Year-Old. Are my pizza rolls ready? Landon out.
0: Yeah, I heard it here, Ryan.
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0: It's a smart son you're raising there. Smart son.
1: Thank you very much. Okay, speaking of the Cowboys, they're doing it again this year. And if you're a fan, you're not going to want to miss this.
0: Ooh, yeah.
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6: In Trophy Club, eastbound 114 near Trophy Club Drive, there's a disabled vehicle in the right lane. This has caused a backup to FM 156. There's a 15-minute delay. This is also adding to a delay on the eastbound side of 170. And then in Irving, eastbound 183 in the express lanes near Beltline, there's an accident and traffic's moving slow from the Bush Turnpike. 2 to 3 minute delay there. I'm Junior Caruso on 99.5 The Wolf.
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22: When I decided to move, I was kind of running out of my lease in Boone, where I was no longer a student at the time. I decided to leave Boone, and I had just recently dropped out with 21 hours left to pursue music. And my parents have always been very supportive, and they don't make a ton of money. So they were like, you know, we obviously fully support, you know, you going out to Nashville and chasing your dream, but we also don't have the ability to kind of catch you if you fall.

0: 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It's a Wake Up with the Wolf show with Tara and Ryan.
1: All right, it's official. The Cowboys are doing it again here this year. And if you're a fan, you do not want to miss what we're about to tell you. Coming up in the sports after Zach Top, I Never Lie, The Wolf.

0: Zach Top on Texas Country 99.5 The Wolf. Morning, y'all. It's a Wake Up with the Wolf show with Tara and Ryan. We want you to help us feed our neighbors on Friday at Kroger Community Day, Gillies, Dallas. 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And we were on Fox 4, so we forgot to give away the Megan Macaroni tickets. So caller 9. You get tickets to the sold-out Megan Maroney show at American Airlines Center, 888-787-1995. Good luck.
1: Big show there. Okay. Good morning, Coppell, a Texas town we love. Thank you for waking up with the Wolf. And all right, it's another day out in Oxnard for training camp. Actually, they're not going to have any practices today. They're going to have NFL flag training camp.
0: NFL flag? What's that?
1: NFL flag training camp. So we'll do a little more research into that. But, you know, anything they do out there.
0: How you'll know if a flag gets thrown on you, or is that soccer? I get so confused.
1: Could be flag football. I don't know what's going on. I just was handed that note, and I thought they were doing regular practice until I saw that. But in any event, it's going to be fun out there. It always is. And the Cowboys, once they're done with training camp, if you've been wondering, yes, they're going to come back to the Star in Frisco again.
0: I am so excited.
1: On August 25th. 5:30 to 9:30, they'll do that. They'll do a opening ceremony and practice tailgate and drone show. All this stuff's going on. Of course, you'll know they'll have the cheerleaders out there as well. We'll get you more details on that, but just make plans. August 25th and August 26th, we'll be back at the Star in Frisco. Now,
0: yes, that NFL flag camp, they're working with kiddos today.
1: Yes. Oh, yeah, flag football. Okay, yeah. That's cool. Love seeing that. And the media was told yesterday, this is from Mike Leslie of Channel 8, that there was no videoing to happen of the team out there during team periods. And the media didn't like that, but the coaches didn't want their stuff out there for the world to see.
0: Yeah, they don't want them to know our secrets.
1: Yes.
0: Come on, Mike Leslie, you know.
1: Right, but this apparently came after Jerry, good old Jerry Jones, said, he said, you can video to your heart's content. That lasted about 10 minutes, and then when they shut the video. Videoing down. What's that, Jerry? What'd you say?
2: It can't come out if it doesn't go in.
0: Well, that's true.
1: Is that what he's talking about? The videoing?
0: I don't know. Does anybody know?
1: Meet Church Matt is out there. Feed that man some steak. Put some steak in his mouth so he can't say anything anymore. Oh my lord!
2: It can't come out if it doesn't go in.
1: Okay.
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0: I'll be true for steak too, I guess, Jerry.
1: Oh my lord! Okay, coming up here on the Wake Up with the Wolf Show, it's Ryan's court retrial, and Robert from Bedford says his wife throws out all their food the second it's out of date. Is he wrong for being mad at her for doing that and chunking a nearly half gallon jug of milk away, even though it was 5 days expired?
0: Ugh.
1: All right. We're going to see if we can help Robert out. Coming up next at 9:10 here on The Wolf.
0: All right. 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
7: In Irving, eastbound 183 near MacArthur, there's an accident in the express lanes. Traffic is moving slow through the area. There's a little over a 20-minute delay. And then in Carrollton, on the southbound side of the Sam Rayburn at Marchand Boulevard, an accident closes down two right lanes. That has you backed up to Old Denton Road and going to add 4, maybe 5 minutes to your travel time. I'm Junior Caruso on 99.5 The Wolf.
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2: This is Fox 4 meteorologist Allie Toriano. Mostly sunny, but at times hazy skies today with a high near 101. Tonight, mostly clear, warm, lows down near 80. And for tomorrow, partly to mostly sunny with highs near 100. I'm Fox 4's Allie Toriano on 99.5 The Wolf.
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0: 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It's a Wake Up with the Wolf show with Tara and Ryan.
1: We're going to Cleburne. Misty's on the line.
2: Good morning.
0: Hi, you just won $50 in free gas.
2: Really?
0: Yeah.
2: That's exciting.
0: So welcome. Oh, see, I like the free gas giggle.
1: It's greatness.
2: Thank you, Texas Law Dog.
1: We got more free gas here on Hump Day Pump Day from the Texas Law Dog, Matt Allsbrook, coming up at 10 o'clock this morning on The Wolf.
2: Oh.

0: Texas Country 99.5 The Wolf. It's the Wake Up with the Wolf show with Tara and Ryan.
1: All right, it's time now for Ryan's Court. Robert from Bedford checking in here this morning with an issue he needs some help with from us this morning. He says, got a problem here at the house. It's driving me crazy. First of all, I'll admit I'm a bit frugal. I've been known to count how many squares I use when I'm in the restroom.
0: What?
1: But the reasoning is simple. I want to save money. Well, enter my lovely wife, who I've been married to for 20 years, and she handles things a little bit differently. She doesn't see how what I do saves us money. And worst of all, she will throw out food if she thinks it's out of date. Case in point, just last week, the day after our nearly half jug of milk expired, I went to find it, and she'd already tossed it. I think you got to give stuff like that at least 5 days. And other foods, even longer after the expiration date.
0: Five days? You
1: get rid of them. Am I wrong for thinking she should not have thrown away the milk even though it was 5 days expired and all this other stuff she throws away the moment it's expired? It's just so wasteful. Thank you, Robert.
2: I think she's right about throwing it away.
1: They say you can still drink milk even though it's 5 days expired.
2: No. Not me. If it's 1 day expired, it's going in the trash.
0: So okay. If it's best buy, which is what it usually says instead of expired, I'll give it 2 days, but then I'm with her. I'm out.
1: Tara will meet in the middle, but you will not.
2: If it's meat or something, 2 days. But if milk, no, I won't drink it.
1: Okay, Juror 5, how should I rule today?
3: I agree with him in principle about expiration dates.
1: Uh-huh.
3: I've even had documentaries about how a lot of stuff is still good past expiration dates. But milk's a special case. You can pour a little in a glass and sniff and taste it and check to see how it is. Also, if they've still got a half gallon from a gallon after 5 days after the expiration date, they need to be buying a half gallon, not a whole gallon.
0: But right?
1: It was a slow month for milk for them. What do you want? All right, DeWolf, what do you think?
4: I will not use anything past expiration date, and let me tell you why.
1: Okay.
4: I got food poisoning off chicken before.
0: Oh, yeah.
4: And ended up in the hospital, and I lost 20 pounds. I was 85 pounds by the time that was all said and done.
0: Girl.
1: It's quite a weight loss plan, though.
4: Right? Right? I smell everything, even if it's not expired, because you don't know how it was treated from the plant where it came from.
1: What if Robert and his wife have separate food supplies, and he can keep the stuff after the expiration, and she can throw her stuff out? I'm just trying to help him out. Juror number 36, what do you say?
5: Expiration date? Well, I've had a gallon of milk in my refrigerator. It expired on the 22nd, and it's still good today.
0: No.
5: Yep.
1: Camp Robert. You're Camp Robert here. About a week old.
0: Yeah. I'm so glad you're conservative on the expiration dates, Your Honor.
1: This isn't going to be popular with you, Tara, this ruling I'm about to have, but I'm going to rule against Robert's wife this morning. Honey, if you're throwing away food the minute the calendar changes, you're feeding the trash can better than you're feeding your family.
0: Wow.
1: Not everything expires like Cinderella's carrots, Tara, at midnight. Some things are just fine after the clock strikes 12.
0: Mm.
1: Case closed,
0: Tara. This is coming from the guy that doesn't wash his air fryer, though, so yeah. Expected.
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20: A lot of people wonder sometimes, I've had people ask me, like, how did you pick who to sing what? And we just let them kind of pick their song. And everybody landed on a different one, which was there was nobody fighting over the same song. It was pretty cool.

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1: I love so much of being a Nashville musician and songwriter and singer, and the music that gets made here and has been made here and will be made here in the future. You know, I'm just thrilled to get to be just a tiny part of that.

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1: I had tears everywhere and like snot everywhere because I was crying, and she walked over to me and she had her new perfume in her hand and she said, "Honey, do you want some of my perfume?" And then she goes, "Smell my neck." And I was like, "Dolly, I have just cried for the last 20 minutes. I'm afraid I'm gonna snot on you."

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2: It's LOCK. 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You might start that 4Runner. Good luck. Keep listening for more chances to win. It's our 4Runner Summer from Freeman Toyota and the Wolf. Coming up, it's the Battle of the Best Things We've Seen Today. Tara and I battle it out to make you smile. If you're a fan of this Texas team, I think you're going to love who they're collabing with now. That's all I'll say. Two songs away, the rest on the Wolf. Here's Megan Maroney.

0: Josh Abbott Band on Texas Country. 99.5 The Wolf. It's a Wake Up at the Wolf show with Tara and Ryan. 9:38 for your Wednesday morning. We're so happy that you guys are here. Good morning. Good morning. Good morning, my loves.
1: Yes, good morning, Sanger at Texas Town. We love. Thank you for waking up with the Wolf. And it's that time of year. You know, Texas teachers, they give so much to our kids. And here at the Wake Up with the Wolf show, Tara and I believe that they need to be rewarded for that.
0: Yeah, we do.
1: That's why we're teaming up again with our friends at Kroger to honor Texas teachers we love. And right now, at this very moment, you can nominate your favorite teacher on our Texas Teachers We Love hotline. That's 817-767-WOLF. 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
0: It's time for about the best things we've seen all day. I've been waiting. I've been counting down. I've been waiting and waiting and pacing. And finally, it's time, Ryan. Oh, I'm so excited. It's Ted Lasso Day.
1: Is this the new season?
0: Yes, the new season of Ted Lasso launched today. Like, I almost called in sick to work. You don't watch this show. I can't believe you and Amber don't watch the show.
1: I haven't watched it yet. No.
0: So good.
2: I love the food in Kansas.
3: Yeah. So come on, talk to me. What the heck are y'all doing here, huh?
4: We want you to coach our women's team.
3: Are you trying to sabotage this team now, too, or something? Let me sleep on it, yeah?
4: Of course.
2: Absolutely.
3: Sure, hey, great. Oh, yeah, if y'all are dealing with the jet lag later, come on and check out Henry's soccer game, huh?
4: Yeah, we'd love to.
2: Oh, yeah. Good.
5: Don't you mean football, Ted?
3: No, sir. We're in America, my friend. We call it soccer.
0: This show is just cute. It's clever. Okay. It is very a positive mental awareness stuff. Yeah. It's just I love this. I am so excited. And I got on the bandwagon late when the first one came out, but Hot Scott talked me into watching it, and I love it. So seriously, Ryan, you and Amber need to watch it. It's so, I am so excited.
1: Yes. We're going to think about doing it because, I mean, everyone's talking about it now. Okay, ring the bell for me, Tara. My best thing has to do with, and not every Texan's going to like this, but a lot will. It involves the folks at Texas A&M University. You know, they were the first university to bring Buc-ee's products to sell on campus earlier this year. And now they're launching fresh branded A&M Buc-ee's gear, a new collab.
0: Ooh, Tara. 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
1: 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But, of course, the founder of Buc-ee's, Arch Beaver Applin III, is an Aggie, gave $60 billion to build the Applin Center. But
0: nice.
1: I mean, this is a big deal.
0: And I'm a Vols fan, but I would wear this shirt.
1: Would you now?
0: Absolutely.
1: Okay, I'm going to get you one. Throw it on you.
0: Okay, fantastic. I'm ready. Buc-ee, come on.
1: Get some nuggets, too.
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1: Justin Moore wishes he could slow down his kids growing up.
2: 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You know, parents or grandparents or aunts, uncles, they tell you, you'll look up and you'll have a teenager, or you'll look up and, you know, they'll be going to college, and it's wild.

0: Country star Kane Brown talks about his buddy, Chris Young.
1: Yeah, that was one of the things, like, before, you know, anybody even really knew who I was. You know, I just kept covering his songs, and I wanted him to notice me so bad. And the first time I met him, I met his mom as well. And I remember her telling me, like, yeah, we knew about you before, you know, anybody else, because somebody hit him up whenever I put Getting Your Home on YouTube. And she listened to it and then showed Chris. Now just getting to write with him whenever, and just, it's surreal.

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1: I write very visually. My idea of country music is always about the pictures it paints for you. I don't like songs that don't give me images in my mind. You think about great pop songs that you love. Sometimes you don't always know what they mean, but there's some great words in there. Hotel California is a good example. I don't know totally what that's about, but, you know, on a dark desert highway, you know, it's just, you see everything they're saying.
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0: There's Tim McGraw, Texas Country 99.5. The Wolf, good to see you. Smokey's checking in. To Grand Prairie we go. Make Tina a hump day, pump day winner.
1: Oh, wow, cool. I've been trying.
0: Well, I'm glad you stuck with it. $50 in free gas for you.
1: Oh, what a blessing.
0: Big thanks to Matt Allsbrook, the Texas Law Dog, for helping us give out $50 in free gas. We're doing it every hour today. Tina, great job.
1: Oh, wow. How do I claim that? Wow, what a miracle.
0: Just tell everybody who made you a winner.
1: Oh!
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16: 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You know, I just kept covering his songs, and I wanted him to notice me so bad. And the first time I met him, I met his mom as well. And I remember her telling me, like, yeah, we knew about you before, you know, anybody else. Because somebody hit him up whenever I put Getting Your Home on YouTube. And she listened to it and then showed Chris. Now just getting to write with him whenever, and just, it's surreal.
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1: I write very visually. My idea of country music is always about the pictures it paints for you. I don't like songs that don't give me images in my mind. You think about great pop songs that you love. Sometimes you don't always know what they mean, but there's some great words in there. Hotel California is a good example. I don't know totally what that's about, but, you know, on a dark desert highway, you know, it's just, you see everything they're saying.

0: Thomas Rhett talks about when his girls start dating.
1: I kind of think I would like to say that I would be kind of the strict dad. Just kind of like, ain't home by 10, we have some problems. But I was also that idiot kid who dropped somebody off 5 minutes late, 10 minutes late, an hour late, and I knew there'd be repercussions.

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0: 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Blake and Smokey, too, all crowded in here. Texas Country, 99.5. The Wolf. Happy Wednesday, kids. Good to see you. 87 on our way to 102 today. Waiting on fall, are you? And you think the first day of fall isn't until late September? Good news. Fall actually arrives on August 25th, because that's when Starbucks brings back their iconic pumpkin spice latte. You can almost smell it, right? Starbucks is also unveiling new pecan-flavored beverages this year, banana bread-inspired drinks, and something they call Kider. It's a cider-inspired take on Kai. Yeah, lots of new stuff from Starbucks this fall. In fact, they got this thing called a hedgehog cake pop. Listen to this. It's made with vanilla cake with buttercream, dipped in chocolatey icing and chocolate sprinkles on top. Oh, and it has just a hint of hedgehog.
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1: Our influences kind of run the gamut. There's a lot of us in the band, and we listen to all kinds of different stuff. So there's everything from country, you know, Alabama, to Motown. 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I think Brad was a big Guns N' Roses fan. It runs the gamut, and I think you can kind of see that when you come see our show and hear our whole, like, body of work and all our songs. We cover all the bases, I think.

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That's Texas. 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

hanging out in Duncanville today. That's Texas town that we love. Duncanville, you look great. We appreciate you spending Wednesday with 99.5 The Wolf and EYB.

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0: all the greatness that is Mr. Keith Urban in Texas Country 99.5. The Wolf Smokies right along with you, manning the pump here at Pump Day. Pump Day, and my next customer is Gary from Greenville.
1: No, really?
0: Yeah,
1: great.
0: You did it.
1: This first one I've gotten through.
0: Well, this was a good one to get in on, man. Hump Day, Pump Day. $50 in free gas for you.
1: That's great.
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1: No, we drive a Tahoe.
0: No, well.
1: But it'll put me close.
0: Well, glad we could help. Another chance to win is coming up right at 12 noon. Hump Day, Pump Day from Matt Allsbrook, the Texas Law Dog, and Gary's favorite station.
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0: Smokey's Inn in April in Argyle has been calling and calling the wolf. What's up?
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1: 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S-L-I-P, slip. 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

0: Tara and Ryan from the Wake Up with the Wolves show. Megan Maroney is coming to town, and we've got your tickets to the show.
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0: Lady A with Smokey R, Texas Country, 99.5 The Wolf. Well, by all accounts, training camp going pretty well for our Dallas Cowboys out in Oxnard, California. Looks like we may have an actual defense this season. One was spotted. See if it makes it into the game. And coming up on the 25th and 26th, the Cowboys are headed back home and open practice at the Star in Frisco. The opening ceremony on the 25th. We'll have the Dallas Cowboy cheerleaders and, of course, Jera. Starts at 5:30 on the 25th, and then there'll be this two-hour open practice from 6 to 8. That's on both days, the 25th and the 26th. But on the 25th, after that practice at 8 o'clock, for the first time ever, it'll be a post-practice tailgate and drone show that'll feature some player appearances. The Dallas Cowboy cheerleaders come back. And there'll be a special announcement, too. Get all the details on our Facebook. 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
13: 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I think TJ Osborne has one of the greatest tones of all time in country music. I just would love to collaborate with him. So if you all are listening...

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1: I didn't realize when I first got on the ride how much work was going to be involved in staying on the ride. And then again, I didn't realize how much fun it was going to be. I really love what I do. I love being able to take a song and touching somebody's life with it. And it's better than it's ever been right now.

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1: During the Houston Rodeo, it sold out 73,000 people. 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Second song, I slipped down to a knee, pop right back up, never missed a beat.
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2: Hanging out in Super Celina, are you? Celina is a Texas town that we love. We thank you guys for listening. Into the lunch hour we go. 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
1: Oh, awesome. I'm just going to call you all day.
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1: Yes, and it helps out a lot.
0: $50 is a lot of money?
1: It is, especially when you're running around with these kids trying to get them ready to go back to school.
0: There you go. That'll help out just a bit. Well, I'm glad we could do that for you.
1: Thank you. Thank you. I appreciate it.
0: My pleasure. Now pull on up to the Matt Allsbrook Texas Law Dog Pump and let's get you some gas.
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1: 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And the first time I met him, I met his mom as well. And I remember her telling me, like, yeah, we knew about you before, you know, anybody else. Because somebody hit him up whenever I put Getting You Home on YouTube. And she listened to it and then showed Chris. Now just getting the right one and whatever, and just, it's surreal.
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0: 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Why?
1: All My Friends Say had just came out, and I got to open for Brooks and Dunn in Pittsburgh. The fact that I can reciprocate and pay it forward to some of these new acts is pretty special stuff.

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2: Oh, the time of day I get to hang out a little bit in the Wolf Music Vault. They got something a little different for you. Notice in the date book today is Terry Clark's birthday, one of Canada's best. She had big success on both sides of the border. A bunch of top five hits here, a bunch of number ones up north. And this is one of those. She heard Linda Ronstadt's version of this song one day at the gym and thought it was, well, pretty cool. So she started doing it live, and people loved it. So she recorded it, and it's Smokey's Guilty Pleasure for today. Poor, poor, pitiful me.

Happy birthday, Terry Clark. One of my favorites from her. Poor, poor, pitiful me. Smokey's guilty pleasure for today on The Wolf with your chance to see Megan Maroney. The show is sold out. I can squeeze you in. Coming up 12:40 on 99.5 The Wolf.

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1: Tom from Mansfield is fed up with his girlfriend's loud, out-of-control dog, so much so that he has cut way back on hanging out with her. Is he wrong for now wanting to dump her over this? 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Hi.

0: DFW's very own Corey Kent, Texas Country, 99.5. The Wolf, it's Smokey Rivers. 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Ooh, a couple of passes to the sold-out Mega Maroney concert. August 14th, she's going to be at the American Airlines Center. Every seat is sold already, except for the two I have right here. Let's get you in to see her. 888-787-1995. 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

0: Country star Matthew Ramsey of Old Dominion runs down their influences.
1: Our influences kind of run the gamut. There's a lot of us in the band, and we listen to all kinds of different stuff. So there's everything from country, you know, Alabama, to Motown. Trevor grew up in Detroit, so he had a lot of that. So there's a lot of pop, a lot of rock. I think Brad was a big Guns N' Roses fan. It runs the gamut, and I think you can kind of see that when you come see our show and hear our whole like body of work and all our songs. We cover all the bases, I think.
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1: I had tears everywhere and like snot everywhere because I was crying. And she walked over to me and she had her new perfume in her hand. And she said, "Honey, do you want some of my perfume?" 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And I was like, "Dolly, I have just cried for the last 20 minutes. I'm afraid I'm going to snot on you."

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0: Hey, y'all, it's Tara and Ryan from the Wake Up with the Wolves show. Megan Maroney is coming to town, and we've got your tickets to the show.
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0: Morgan Wallen, Texas Country, 99.5 The Wolf, Smokey Rivers, riding along with you. You know, one of the great things about growing up in the Midwest was the fact that I was always close to a White Castle. I love those things, man. The delicious sliders, even if they don't love me back, but I couldn't resist them. And now you can get that same gastro experience that I used to have. They're opening up 3 new White Castles here in DFW in the next year. I'm excited. There's one at Grandscape. They broke ground on that a couple of months ago. There's another one coming to Southwest Fort Worth, right there along Chisholm Trail Parkway. And GP is getting into the action now. Yeah, yesterday, Grand Prairie officials announced that a brand new White Castle is coming to Epic Central right there along 161. That'll be up next year. Stock up on the Pepto-Bismol now.
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3: Hey, it's Ryan Fox from the Wake Up with the Wolf show. 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
1: I'm very happy to be the first woman to have a bar on Broadway. And my friend and designer, Farrah Queen from Oklahoma, came and helped me put my stamp on this place because I really wanted to make sure that it had some girl vibes and obviously a rhinestone saddle because everyone needs one of those. But I definitely have seen since I've been going down there all the girls doing exactly what I was hoping they would do, which was come there and party and have a place to feel safe and happy and really go honky-tonkin'.

0: Country star Brad Paisley likes to write songs with his eyes.
1: I write very visually. My idea of country music is always about the pictures it paints for you. I don't like songs that don't give me images in my mind. You think about great pop songs that you love. Sometimes you don't always know what they mean, but there's some great words in there. Hotel California is a good example. I don't know totally what that's about, but, you know, on a dark desert highway, you know, it's just, you see everything they're saying.

0: What do you suppose the first thing country star Blake Shelton does after he records a song?
1: When I complete a recording, normally the first place I listen to it is just on my iPhone, believe it or not. I think you can really tell a lot about a mix and the song if you can hear it on that tiny little speaker, and if it jumps out at you. That's usually the first place I listen to it. And I know that's weird, but I feel like if you can make something sound incredible on that little tiny speaker, then you've really done something.
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Riding along with you. Driving around in Keller today. That's a Texas town that we love. Hello there, Keller. Welcome aboard. Chance for you to see Mega Maroney for free. The show is sold out, but we can get you in. 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

0: Texan Tracy Lawrence. Remember that watermelon crawl, Texas Country, 99.5 The Wolf. And you've been doing the petroleum crawl, doing your best to get to the next gas station before you run out. This is for you. Out to Burleson we go. Make Nathan my latest hump day, pump day winner.
1: All right.
0: There you go, man. $50 in free gas there, Nathan.
1: Sweet.
0: Will that fill your tank?
1: Yes, sir.
0: There you go. And you got an extra $50 that you can keep in your wallet. When's the last time that happened?
1: What, never?
0: Ain't that the truth? It is Hump Day, Pump Day on The Wolf. 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

0: Riley Green talks about going on tour.
1: Yeah, I want to make this one even bigger, and also want to make it something that I really enjoy doing, because I'm getting to a place now where, you know, I'm not living a life and then going on tours. This is my life, and I want to try to enjoy it and hopefully make this something that I'll do for the rest of my life.

0: Old Dominion's Matthew Ramsey gives Kenny Chesney a lot of the credit for their success.
1: He's just so inspiring. The experience of being on that tour for so long, and the relationships and the fan base, and just being a sponge and soaking all of that up.

0: Country star Blake Shelton just loves being wherever his wife is.
1: She comes to Oklahoma, and it's not like this now, but at first, she had to have felt like, where am I? What is this place? And the same with me. You know, I go to L.A., and it's like, what is this place? Like, how do I fit in here? And I would still feel that way if she wasn't there, you know? And I think the same thing with her when she comes to Oklahoma. It's just, that's what completes the journey for us, is it's just as long as we're together, it really doesn't matter.
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0: It's B&D, Texas Country, 99.5. The Wolf, it's 99 degrees. How are you staying cool, Amy?
1: I'm swimming and listening to The Wolf.
0: Well, thanks for taking us to the pool. Just don't get us too close to the water.
1: Don't want him to drown.
0: Yes, it would be a shocking experience.

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1: I got that shiny new Toyota 4Runner from Freeman Toyota and Hurst up for grabs. 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

0: Jelly Roll, Texas Country, 99.5 The Wolf. Mr. Roll says he's taking a year or two off from touring. Man has had a lot going on in his life lately, for sure. Probably use some rest. Smokey's got your chance to see the Ringling Brothers Barnum and Bailey Circus. They're coming to town. It'll be Dickie's Arena here in a couple of weeks. I got four passes for you. So you can grab the kiddos and go check out all the fun for free at 888-787-1995. If you're number nine, I'll make you a winner on the Wolf.
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8: 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But I was also that idiot kid who dropped somebody off 5 minutes late, 10 minutes late, an hour late, and I knew there'd be repercussions.
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1: I write very visually. My idea of country music is always about the pictures it paints for you. I don't like songs that don't give me images in my mind. You think about great pop songs that you love. Sometimes you don't always know what they mean, but there's some great words in there. Hotel California is a good example. I don't know totally what that's about, but, you know, on a dark desert highway, you know, it's just, you see everything they're saying.

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Garth, Texas Country, 99.5. The Wolf Smokies out of here, but not before I say howdy to everybody in Royce City. It's a Texas town that we love. Hello, Royce City. Coming up, Hump Day at 3 o'clock. 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
1: Tom from Mansfield is fed up with his girlfriend's loud, out-of-control dog, so much so that he has cut way back on hanging out with her. Is he wrong for now wanting to dump her over this? 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
1: 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I'm Vicky Ochoa. 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Thanks to the Texas Law Dog, Matt Allsbrook. 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

0: 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Thanks to Matt Allsbrook, the Texas Law Dog.
1: All right. Cool. Thank you.
0: You are so welcome. 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

0: Hey, y'all, it's Tara and Ryan from the Wake Up with the Wolves show. Megan Maroney is coming to town, and we've got your tickets to the show.
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0: some George Strait on a 100-degree day on Texas Country 99 by the Wolf. I'm Vicky Ochoa in for Jason Pullman. So I got to know, did your kiddos start school this week? How much did you spend on their back-to-school shopping? According to this back-to-school survey, parents across North Texas are expected to spend $750 per child on the average to get all their back-to-school necessities. I just don't know about that number. That's really high. Let me know if that number is a little accurate for you. 888-787-1995, because that is a whole lot of money to spend for back-to-school shopping.
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4: 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In fact, she can even get overwhelmed by it.
5: They sing every word to every song, not just singles, you know, album cuts. And it's just a feeling of, wow, this is why I do this in the first place. I mean, it takes you back to the first time that you're on stage for four people singing over beer bottles. But then you're like, wow, I've come to this, and people really know me and know my music. And I don't know, it just sometimes overwhelms me.

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1: They sing every word to every song, not just singles, you know, album cuts. And it's just a feeling of, wow, this is why I do this in the first place. I mean, it takes you back to the first time that you're on stage for four people singing over beer bottles. But then you're like, wow, I've come to this, and people really know me and know my music. And I don't know, it just sometimes overwhelms me.

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1: This is Fox 4 meteorologist Kylie Capps. Our rinse and repeat forecast of highs at or just above 100 continues. Tonight will feature mostly clear skies with temperatures falling back into the low 80s by sunrise tomorrow. That humidity starts to climb as we round out the work week. Tomorrow afternoon will feature highs right around 99 or 100, but we will feel upwards of 105, 106 through the afternoon as winds are more breezy and out of the south and southwest. I'm Fox 4 meteorologist Kylie Capps on 99.5 The Wolf.
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0: 99.5 The Wolf, showing some love to another Texas town. We love Rockwall. Thank you for having us a part of this hump day, pump day, where you are winning free gas coming up in 2 minutes. A new survey shows parents are spending up to $750 for back-to-school shopping.
1: Yeah, it's about anywhere from $750 to about $1,000 a kid. Yeah, it's expensive.

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5: There is some building traffic moving through downtown Dallas. We just had an accident clear from the 75 southbound ramp to go east on I-30. So that's recovering a bit from Haskell. Arlington, we've got a heavy drive, 360 coming south toward Abram. Got an accident only letting the two center lanes get through. So that stop goes slightly beyond Post and Paddock. I'm Katie London on 99.5 The Wolf.
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0: Brooks and Dunn, a classic only in America on Texas Country 99.5 The Wolf. I'm Vicky Ochoa in for Jason Pullman, and looking for caller number 9, and it's coming from Garland. Hi, Janelle. You just won Hump Day Pump Day, $50 in free gas.
1: Awesome. Thank you.
0: You're so welcome. 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

0: country star Matthew Ramsey of Old Dominion runs down their influences.
1: Our influences kind of run the gamut. There's a lot of us in the band, and we listen to all kinds of different stuff. So there's everything from country, you know, Alabama, to Motown. Trevor grew up in Detroit, so he had a lot of that. So there's a lot of pop, a lot of rock. I think Brad was a big Guns N' Roses fan. It runs the gamut, and I think you can kind of see that when you come see our show and hear our whole like body of work and all our songs. We cover all the bases, I think.
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1: During the Houston Rodeo, it sold out 73,000 people. Lifetime goal of mine to play that thing. 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

0: to see Megan Maroney, you better be this emotional like Angelina was in Waxahachie.
1: Oh, my God. 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I caught so much.
0: The wait's almost over. 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
1: Tom from Mansfield is fed up with his girlfriend's loud, out-of-control dog, so much so that he has cut way back on hanging out with her. Is he wrong for now wanting to dump her over this? 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

0: for Kojo Nation this afternoon on Texas Country 99.5 The Wolf. What's good? I'm Vicky Ochoa holding it down for Jason Pullman. All right, y'all. It's time to get down to Mega Maroney business. Our girls taking over the AAC. Big sold out show. Cloud 9 tour making a stop next Friday. And we got tickets for you now. Yeah. Checking out her set list. She got about 25 songs she's planning to play. 4 different acts, a huge encore performance. Oh, it is definitely going to be a pink vibe. Caller number 9 wins now. 888-787-1995. 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
3: 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She's going to be at Billy Bob's on August 7th. Kane Brown's going to be at the Choctaw Casino and Resort in Durant, Oklahoma. 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
6: Tarrant County, we've got a Fort Worth accident, 30 eastbound at East Chase. It's now over on the right shoulder. We've got a slow roll heading out of Arlington on I-20 West over toward Mansfield Highway, where a couple of left lanes are blocked. There's a wreck in Corinth, and this one is currently detouring traffic 35 north at Corinth Parkway, and that's going to be at a crawl coming all the way across the Lake Louisville Bridge. I'm Katie London on 99.5 The Wolf.
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19: 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There's a lot of us in the band, and we listen to all kinds of different stuff. So there's everything from country, you know, Alabama, to Motown. Trevor grew up in Detroit, so he had a lot of that. So there's a lot of pop, a lot of rock. I think Brad was a big Guns N' Roses fan. It runs the gamut, and I think you can kind of see that when you come see our show and hear our whole, like, body of work and all our songs. We cover all the bases, I think.

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0: three-star Matthew Ramsey of Old Dominion runs down their influences.
1: Our influences kind of run the gamut. There's a lot of us in the band, and we listen to all kinds of different stuff. So there's everything from country, you know, Alabama, to Motown. Trevor grew up in Detroit, so he had a lot of that. So there's a lot of pop, a lot of rock. I think Brad was a big Guns N' Roses fan. It runs the gamut, and I think you can kind of see that when you come see our show and hear our whole, like, body of work and all our songs. We cover all the bases, I think.

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4: This is Fox 4 meteorologist Kylie Capps. Our rinse and repeat forecast of highs at or just above 100 continues. Tonight will feature mostly clear skies with temperatures falling back into the low 80s by sunrise tomorrow. That humidity starts to climb as we round out the work week. Tomorrow afternoon will feature highs right around 99 or 100, but we will feel upwards of 105, 106 through the afternoon as winds are more breezy and out of the south and southwest. I'm Fox 4 meteorologist Kylie Capps on 99.5 The Wolf.
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1: Oh, my God. 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So, yes, awesome.
0: And the hustle paid off. 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

0: Miranda Lambert is Texas Country, 99.5 The Wolf. I'm Vicky Ochoa in for Jason Fullman. Debbie out in Fort Worth, you trying to win some free gas, girl? Go ahead and give me a little beep beep. You really did it. Debbie, you are caller number 9. You just scored $50 in free gas on this hump day, pump day. Thanks to our friend Matt Osbrook, the Texas Law Dog.
1: Yes,
0: ma'am. You have fun driving around. 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
6: Our big issue right now, Denton County, Corinth, with a 35 northbound closure between Corinth Parkway and Post Oak. That is causing a solid backup from Garden Ridge. If you can head west over to Long Prairie Village Parkway, that might save you a little bit of time getting up toward Teasley. And then we've got an accident on the 75 in Allen, northbound at Ridgeview. It's getting cleared from that exit. I'm Katie London on 99.5 The Wolf.
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1: I write very visually. My idea of country music is always about the pictures it paints for you. I don't like songs that don't give me images in my mind. You think about great pop songs that you love. Sometimes you don't always know what they mean, but there's some great words in there. Hotel California is a good example. I don't know totally what that's about, but, you know, on a dark desert highway, you know, it's just, you see everything they're saying.

0: 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In fact, she can even get overwhelmed by it.
1: They sing every word to every song, not just singles, you know, album cuts. And it's just a feeling of, wow, this is why I do this in the first place. I mean, it takes you back to the first time that you're on stage for four people singing over beer bottles. But then you're like, wow, I've come to this, and people really know me and know my music. And I don't know, it just sometimes overwhelms me.
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on Jackson on 99.5 The Wolf. I'm Vicky Ochoa. Grand Prairie's fixing to be popping, y'all. White Castle just announced they're opening their third location in Epic Central. You know, close to Chicken and Pickle, Vidora. We don't have a date yet, but let me tell you, I am ready for those mini

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0: y'all. It's Tara and Ryan from the Wake Up with the Wolves show. Megan Maroney is coming to town, and we've got your tickets to the show.
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4: Our big issue right now, Denton County, Corinth, with a 35 northbound closure between Corinth Parkway and Post Oak. That is causing a solid backup from Garden Ridge. If you can head west over to Long Prairie Village Parkway, that might save you a little bit of time getting up toward Teasley. And then we've got an accident on the 75 in Allen, northbound at Ridgeview. It's getting cleared from that exit. I'm Katie London on 99.5 The Wolf.
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13: I always liken it to being in a sandbox and just like calling a bunch of friends over and we're just going to make some stuff and see what happens. And the thing I keep being reminded of is that it's called playing music. And I think a lot of the times we all forget that because it's a job as well, but it's like it's playing. It's the first word is playing guitar, playing the drums, playing music, playing. It's meant to have a playfulness quality about it.

0: country star Carly Pearce was welcomed to the Grand Ole Opry by Dolly Parton.
1: I had tears everywhere and like snot everywhere because I was crying. And she walked over to me and she had her new perfume in her hand. And she said, "Honey, do you want some of my perfume?" 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And I was like, "Dolly, I have just cried for the last 20 minutes. I am afraid I'm going to snot on you."

0: Country star Miranda Lambert talks about her new Nashville restaurant, Casa Rosa.
1: I'm very happy to be the first woman to have a bar on Broadway. And my friend and designer, Farrah Queen from Oklahoma, came and helped me put my stamp on this place because I really wanted to make sure that it had some girl vibes and obviously a rhinestone saddle because everyone needs one of those. But I definitely have seen, since I've been going down there, all the girls doing exactly what I was hoping they would do, which was come there and party and have a place to feel safe and happy and really go honky-tonkin'.
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0: 99.5 The Wolf Granberry, another Texas town we love. Looking good this afternoon. We appreciate you for howling with the wolf, baby. Karen, you said you're headed to happy hour. Where are you headed and what's your drink?
1: Chili. I like just the plain margarita on the rocks.
0: Oh my gosh, a triple dipper and a margarita. Let's do it.
1: Yeah, now I'm hungry.

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0: the chicks for this hump day, pump day on Texas Country 99 by the Wolf. My name is Vicky Ochoa. I'm holding it down for Jason Pullman. And I'm so happy to hook up Davis from Plano with $50 in free gas, baby.
1: That's what I'm talking about.
0: That's what I'm talking about. Yeah. Do you drive a big old truck, Davis? You sound like you're giving big truck energy.
1: I do drive a big truck. So.
0: Yep. I knew it. I could tell. Enjoy $50 in free gas. Thanks to our friends, Matt Allsbrook, the Texas Law Dog.
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5: There is a heavy drive still in Corinth on 35 northbound and moving up past Swisher. They did clear the accident. It's just trying to recover coming out of Louisville. 635, that's a heavy drive coming eastbound from 35 over into the High 5 area. Still have an accident at Forest that's blocking off a couple lanes, so that's going to tack on at least 20 minutes. And Highway 67 southbound, that's slow moving down toward Hampton. Got an accident in the two left lanes. And there's one now on 45 southbound just after Simpson Stewart. I'm Katie London on 99.5 The Wolf.
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0: Country star Kane Brown talks about his buddy, Chris Young.
1: Yeah, that was one of the things, like, before, you know, anybody even really knew who I was. I kept covering his songs, and I wanted him to notice me so bad. And the first time I met him, I met his mom as well. And I remember her telling me, like, yeah, we knew about you before, you know, anybody else. Because somebody hit him up whenever I put Getting Your Home on YouTube. And she listened to it and then showed Chris. Now just getting to write with him whenever, and just, it's surreal.

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1: Tom from Mansfield is fed up with his girlfriend's loud, out-of-control dog, so much so that he has cut way back on hanging out with her. Is he wrong for now wanting to dump her over this? 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

riding the back roads, going to barbecue cook-offs, watching high school football. 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

0: for Megan Maroney. Sold out Megan Maroney tickets are coming your way tomorrow morning at 8:40 when you wake up with the Wolf. I'm Vicky Ochoa in for Jason Pullman on Texas Country 99.5 The Wolf. Y'all, I am so happy we are sending you to Las Vegas in the fall, because let me tell you, I was just there over the weekend and y'all, it was 115 degrees. You can't enjoy that type of weather with Tim McGraw, especially meeting him before the show. Yeah, this Tim McGraw Vegas flyaway trip. We're hooking you up with airfare. 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
5: There is still an Arlington accident on I-20 West at Collins. The left lane blocked, and that's still moving from the Bush Turnpike, so about a 15 to 20-minute delay. They just cleared the 45 southbound crash approaching I-20 at Simpson-Stewart. So that's beginning to unwind from Illinois Avenue. I'm Katie London on 99.5 The Wolf.
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12: 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Lifetime goal of mine to play that thing. We finally do it. Second song, I slip down to a knee, pop right back up, never missed a beat.
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1: I love so much of being a Nashville musician and a songwriter and a singer, and the music that gets made here and has been made here and will be made here in the future. You know, I'm just thrilled to get to be just a tiny part of that.

0: Country star Keith Urban reminds us all, work and no play is pretty dull.
1: I always liken it to being in a sandbox and just like calling a bunch of friends over and just going to make some stuff and see what happens. And the thing I keep being reminded of is that it's called playing music. And I think a lot of the times we all forget that because it's a job as well, but it's like it's playing. It's the first word is playing guitar, playing the drums, playing music, playing. It's meant to have a playfulness quality about it.
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up. I'm Vicky Ochoa. Rolling on now. Before I do, gotta say what's up to another Texas child. We love Louisville. Thank you, Louisville, for howling with your wolf today. Y'all stay close. Coming up at 7:30, we have your next Toyota 4Runner. Keep